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We're about halfway through my takeover. The past two tracks are new, unreleased songs, Transmutation and Your Mind. Transmutation is set to be released on Mousetrap later this year, so keep an eye out. I played Your Mind during Miami Music Week for the first time, and the crowd was insane. I guess it's a keeper. Coming up later in the mix is a track from New York City's own Charles D. His new release, a remix from Sion and Drea V's track 93. Followed by a mashup of two tracks I'm sure you'll be familiar with by another New Yorker, Brumac. Enjoy.

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1: We're nearing the end of my takeover for Deadmau5 Presents Mousetrap Radio. If you enjoyed the show, make sure you follow me on Instagram at DJ Mafia B. B as in bagels or bananas. What else starts with a B? Yeah, anyway, DJ Mafia B. And you can also catch me on Spotify, Mafia B. So be on the lookout for new upcoming releases on Mousetrap. I'm excited. Hopefully you're excited as well. Thanks for tuning into this episode of Deadmau5 Presents Mousetrap Radio. And we'll catch you next week.

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3: Yo, what's happening? And welcome to a brand new edition of Spinning Sessions. My name is Greg Jake, and this is episode number 679 already. We have got a fresh hour lined up for you, packed with some brand new sounds. We've got some big energy and records that are ready to carry you straight into the weekend. So let's get it started with a deep

Please do not be alarmed. Remain calm. Do not attempt to leave the dance floor. The DJ booth is conducting a troubleshoot test of the entire system. Somehow, while the party was in progress, an unidentified frequency has been existing in the system for some time. And while

0: was Raffi with Mine Forever. And before that, we heard the new project from David Guetta and Martin Horger, Min Machine, with the track titled The Past, The Present, and The Future. Speaking of, let's look forward. It is time now for our Tune of the Week. This one has big vocals, late night energy, and a hook that's made to stay in your head forever. This is Alexandra Stan and Fallhaber with No Sleep.
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That is a release from Musical Freedom. The track is titled Contra. Now, let's hand the show over to you for a minute as we get into our fan request. This is a massive collaboration between Nico and Sway and Cashmere featuring Dev. It's Bass Down Low.

Welcome back to another episode of the Controversial Radio Show with me, Alok. I've got a huge hour of new music lined up for you, featuring the very best dance and electronic tracks out right now, along with some timeless classics and the latest releases from Controversial Records. But first, let's get things started with three of our favorites, starting with this from Kleptone, his Wanderlust.

just behind us, myself and Khalid with our track Dive Into Me. Thank you so much for all the love on that one. And second in was Belgium-born producer Siege with Show Me. Next up, it's time for our label showcase. We've got three massive tracks to play to you from the world of Controversa. All of them are available right now to buy or stream on your go-to platforms. And coming in now, it's George with Good To Me.

Eat with You on the Fire just now. And before that was Eve V and Diego Miranda with their collaboration titles Been a Long Time. Okay, we're going back to the future next on the Controversial Radio Show. We've got two iconic tracks from back in the day, plus two future hits which are bound to make waves for years to come. And that's where we are starting with brand new sounds from Mogwai and Stupid Goldfish, released on Hell Deep Records and sounding huge. Here's Shimmy Shake.

It's Alec here, and we're just about halfway through this week's show. We're just coming out of my Back to the Future picks, closing out with the iconic Steve Aoki with a track that's a decade old now but still sounds incredible. That was ILYSM. Before that, we heard Becky Hill with brand new music, which I'm sure we'll be hearing a lot more of this summer. And even earlier was a throwback to 2014 with Blaster Jacks and Bad Dimes. That was Titan. Alright, as we're 30 minutes deep, we ought to be heading around the world. Expect tracks from the biggest dance artists right now. Peace.

0: Dunk a dunk. 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

0: Thanks for joining us. You got UMF Radio in effect, doing what we do best, bringing you live recorded sets from Ultra's events around the world. And tonight, man, we got two strong hours coming at you. Check it out. Coming up in the second hour, we got Rehab. But up first is one of the most iconic artists that performs on Ultra's main stage, founder of Revealed Recordings, Hardwell. We're going to relive his live recorded set from the main stage on Saturday at Ultra Music Festival. Let's get into it. This is Hardwell on UMF Radio.
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3: We all grew up going to Ultra, and it's all a pleasure to play here on the stage for you. And we're always going to keep on going. This is what we live for. This is Ultra Miami, and we're going to party all weekend. Miami makes all.

me what the fuck is up? Miami, I have one question. Are you guys ready for that hardwell energy? Make some noise! Miami, what the fuck is up? Miami, I have one question. Are you guys ready for that hardwell energy? Make some noise!

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Right now, you got Hardwell doing the honors. And if you're feeling it, let us know. Find UMF Radio on social media. Drop us a line and say hello. Now, coming up in about 30, we got Rehab. But right now, back into it with Hardwell.

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0: Ultra front to the back, left to the right. 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
4: 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And tonight, we got you locked in front and center at the main stage of Ultra Music Festival in Miami. And right now, we've got a guy that's getting ready to release his third studio album called Dream Inside a Dream. 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

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Episode 887 coming at you right now with Rehab, recorded live from the main stage of Ultra Music Festival. And if you like what you're hearing, keep in mind that in July, he's dropping his third studio album called Dream Inside a Dream on his label, Cyberpunk. 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

0: Miami, my name is Liam. It's a pleasure being here today. How are you feeling? 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
1: 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She a freak.

What's up, lovely people? It's Oliver Helnes here, and welcome back to Healthy Radio. Thank you for tuning in with me today. I hope you have been holding up all good this week. I've got a big new episode for you. 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
1: Is planned in this accursed world. 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

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Karma Karma is a reflection of energy. What you give is what comes back to you. And right now, Afro House is giving the world something real, something spiritual, something from home. From South Africa

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This is what we do here on Karma Karma Radio. This is a global language of Afro House.

This is our ritual. The music, a miracle. We dance at midnight like fallen stars. Bodies of light cutting through the night. This is our ritual. The music, a miracle. Beyond the physical, a journey that's spiritual. A dream come alive, and our eyes.

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1: 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And today I'm welcoming to the studio the Good Boys, who just released their latest track, which is called Arrive, and which happens to be on Spectrum Music. And for the coming hour, they have a very nice mix planned for you. So sit back, relax, and enjoy.
2: 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This is Ethan from Good Boys. And for the next hour, I'm going to be taking over Spectrum Radio with music from Miss Monique, Art Bat, Apartamento, Carl B, and Notre Dame. Starting off with our debut release on Spectrum, this is Arrive by us.

0: This is Yours For and with Spectrum Radio. After the last hour, you've been listening to the Good Boys here as guests to celebrate the latest track arrive on Spectrum Music.
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0: You know, the one that goes na na na na na na na na na.
1: Oh yeah, you mean this one.